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2: Chengdu, look, I cannot be more excited. I am coming to you from your doorstep on September 6th, and I'm bringing some of the best dancers in the world with me, some of the best musicians on planet Earth with me, and we're going to give you the greatest show that you've ever seen. I look forward to having my time of my life with you.

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1: Chengdu, look, I cannot be more excited. I am coming to you from your doorstep on September 6th, and I'm bringing some of the best dancers in the world with me, some of the best musicians on planet Earth with me, and we're going to give you the greatest show that you've ever seen. I look forward to having my time of my life with you.

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2: 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I am coming to you from the doorstep on September 6th, and I'm bringing some of the best dancers in the world with me, some of the best musicians on planet Earth with me, and we're going to give you the greatest show that you've ever seen. I look forward to having my time of my life with you.

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2: 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I am coming to you from your doorstep on September 6th, and I'm bringing some of the best dancers in the world with me, some of the best musicians on planet Earth with me, and we're going to give you the greatest show that you've ever seen. I look forward to having my time of my life with you.

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4: 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I am coming to you from the doorstep on September 6th, and I'm bringing some of the best dancers in the world with me, some of the best musicians on planet Earth with me, and we're going to give you the greatest show that you've ever seen. I look forward to having my time of my life with you.

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2: Shandu, look, I cannot be more excited. I am coming to you from your doorstep on September 6th, and I'm bringing some of the best dancers in the world with me, some of the best musicians on planet Earth with me, and we're going to give you the greatest show that you've ever seen. I look forward to having my time of my life with you.

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I am coming to you from your doorstep on September 6th, and I'm bringing some of the best dancers in the world with me, some of the best musicians on planet Earth with me, and we're going to give you the greatest show that you've ever seen. I look forward to having my time in my life with you.

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3: Chengdu, look, I cannot be more excited. I am coming to you from your doorstep on September 6th, and I'm bringing some of the best dancers in the world with me, some of the best musicians on planet Earth with me, and we're going to give you the greatest show that you've ever seen. 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